kettelari hunnet arjit.

Hey,

Ah!

It took her in when it just didn't want to. When she came to the house,

This is a coordinated monthly test of the broadcast stations of your area. Equipment that can quickly warn you during emergencies is being tested. If this had been an actual emergency, official messages would have followed the alert tone. This concludes this test of the emergency alert system.

I'm gonna dance.

Hi, I'm Pete Shelley. When I'm in Boston, I don't listen to WHRB on 95.3 FM because the car we've got only has AM. So tune in.

Scott Miller, formerly of Game Theory, now of the Loud family, although I haven't officially been adopted into the family, but was the subject of the PBS series

That was Autumn Leaves, segueing into Up For It, from Keith Jarrett and his album Up For It, recorded live in 2002 in France.

You just heard Johann Sebastian Bach's Sonata for Viola da Gamba and Harpsichord, No. 1, in G major, BWV 1027. We heard a performance by Wieland Kuijken, who played the Viola da Gamba, and Gustav Leonhardt, who played the harpsichord, in this recording from a Deutsche Harmonia Mundi compact disc. Next, we will hear a Mass for Four Voices, composed by William Byrd and performed by the Talis Scholars, directed by Peter Phillips, on this recording from a Gimmel compact disc.